0: buildings and triggered several small tsunamis in Indonesia. Rescue teams continue to search through the rubble for survivors. Labor has launched a new ad campaign on social media asking for donations ahead of the next election to prevent One Nation from turning polling and momentum into seats. The ads, launched on June 1, ask supporters for $27 each to provide the resources needed to combat the minor party's rise in popularity. It follows recent polling showing One Nation is quickly outpacing Labor as Australia's most popular political party. New research shows life satisfaction among Aussies has dropped across all age groups and is now lower than it was during the pandemic. KPMG economist Terry Rawnsley says people are facing sustained financial pressure and a lot of people would struggle to find $2,000 in an emergency.
1: I think what we're seeing is the sort of cost of living crunch we've seen over the past 5 years is really kind of getting to people's life satisfaction. They just don't feel like getting ahead at the moment.
0: And a Queensland couple has donated a massive $40 million to the Fight MND charity as part of the AFL's Big Freeze 12. It was the first Big Freeze event since the passing of its founder, Neil Danaher.
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0: Updating sport, Blues coach Laurie Daly has confirmed Stephen Crichton is a late scratching from Origin 2 with a shoulder complaint. Mark Nwagunitawase has been drafted into the side along with Payne Haas and Api Korosau. Daly says Api brings a lot of depth and experience to the team.
3: Just that calmness that he brings, and, you know, he's a great defender in the middle and very dangerous out of dummy half. So when the game starts to open up, a bit like what Brails was able to do for us in game one. So, yeah, Appy, if he gets an opportunity, I'm sure he'll play his part.
0: A controversial penalty in the 76th minute has handed the Bulldogs a 14-12 point win over the Eels in the King's Birthday NRL clash. And Australia has defeated England by 5 wickets in a warm-up match for the Women's T20 World Cup.
2: This Sunday, it's Sydney's biggest netball rivalry. Giants Netball v Swifts in the Battle for Sydney. Don't miss it. 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
4: Smooth weather.
0: A few clouds about today, heading for tops of 21 degrees in the city, 20 at Liverpool. A shower or two tomorrow with highs of 23. A few showers Thursday and partly cloudy Friday. And that's the latest on Smooth 95.3.
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0: 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You can catch up with the Smooth Angels. 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
17: 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A couple of breakdowns this morning at Beverly Hills. A car's broken down on the M5 motorway. It's in lane 1 westbound just past King George's Road. In East Lakes, there's a breakdown on Southern Cross Drive. It's in the southbound breakdown lane approaching Wentworth Avenue. Lilyfield, we had a broken down bus on the City West Link. That has cleared off now and all eastbound lanes are back open. Travel time on the M4, 15 minutes between Eastern Creek and Homebush Bay Drive each way. 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
18: Good morning, I'm Maham Kashani. Aussie motorists are bracing for another spike at the fuel pump following an escalation in violence in the Middle East. A fresh wave of missile strikes has impacted global oil supplies, threatening to push inflation higher and forcing the RBA to lift interest rates. Economists say the conflict is taking a major toll on the economy. One of Australia's most wanted men has faced court in Greece over a Sydney nightclub stabbing almost three decades ago. 56-year-old James Dalamangas remains behind bars as New South Wales police work with their federal and Greek counterparts to extradite him back home. But legal experts say the process could be complicated by Greece's strict statute of limitations, which has expired. Federal Labor is asking for donations to Fight One Nation as support for the minor party surges ahead of Labor in the latest polls. Advertisements running on social media are asking Labor supporters to chip in $27 to prevent One Nation from turning polling momentum into seats. And Aussie researchers have recorded a drop in egg allergies in kids since infant feeding guidelines were controversially updated a decade ago. The University of Queensland finding the number of children with egg allergies has fallen by 17%. In 2016, the guidelines were changed, advising parents to feed their kids eggs and nuts in the first year of life.
19: Cocoa Republic's end of financial year event is on, with up to 50% off across the collection. 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
18: Updating sport. New South Wales will be without Stephen Crichton for State of Origin 2 after the Canterbury centre was ruled out with a shoulder injury. Roosters winger Mark Nwanganitawase has been added to the squad, with Tolu Kula and Casey McLean in line to replace Crichton at left centre. Three Aussies are in action at the Stuttgart Tennis Open. Rinky Hitchikata, James Duckworth and Nick Kyrgios will feature in the round of 32 overnight. And the first one-dayer between Australia and Bangladesh begins this afternoon.
19: This Sunday, it's Sydney's biggest netball rivalry. Giants Netball v Swifts in the Battle for Sydney. Don't miss it. 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
16: Smooth weather.
18: Partly cloudy with a possible shower, 21 the top. A few showers tomorrow, 23. Similar Thursday, slightly overcast Friday. And that's the latest on Smooth 95.3.
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0: I got Aretha Franklin soon, bringing a bit of soul to your Tuesday morning. Hello, it's Ty Frost, and some romance on the way from Jason Mraz. It's all feel-good tunes for your workday. Donna Lewis now.

0: 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Thank you for choosing Smooth to keep you company while you're working. Phil Oakey, Giorgio Moroder for you. And that very romantic song, very popular at weddings, I must say. Jason Mraz, I'm yours. Hello, it's Ty. I've got more tunes to get on for you. 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

0: 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Who do you think you are? Hello, it's Ty. If you're near Manly Wharf this afternoon, here's something that you could go and do.
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0: 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If your Tuesday morning has flown, stay with me. I'll get more feel-good songs on for you. 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
5: 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Good different. At Emu Plains, a crash on the Great Western Highway at Old Bathurst Road. That's affecting eastbounders. Traffic in recovery mode on the M4 motorway at Eastern Creek. There was a multi-vehicle crash westbound at the Lighthorse Interchange. Crews have managed to clear those vehicles. All lanes are back open, but that's why traffic has been under speed. We had a breakdown at Lemwaters Estate coming off the M7 motorway onto Cow Pasture Road. All southbound lanes of the off-ramp have reopened. Get an M-Genius deal on the MG HS plug-in super hybrid SUV. 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That's traffic on Smooth 95.3.
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21: Good afternoon, it's Ann Janderson with the Midday Update. Labor doesn't believe there's anything wrong with its donation push to help fight One Nation. It's asking supporters to contribute up to $27 to combat the rise of Pauline Hanson's party, with three recent opinion polls showing a surge in voter backing. Labor Senator Don Farrell is rejecting suggestions. The Albanese government is spooked by the result.
22: I'm sure we'd mention One Nation from time to time. I'm sure we'd mention the Liberal Party from time to time. I don't think there's anything particularly unusual about the Labor Party saying to its members, please support us.
21: The hospitality industry is warning they'll need to increase prices to cope with having to pay staff more. From next month, the minimum wage will go up to around $26 an hour, with superannuation to also increase, while credit card surcharges won't be able to be passed on to customers. Some cafes and restaurants claim it's going to cost their businesses an extra $200,000 a year. One of Australia's most wanted men arrested in Greece has appeared in court over there. James Dalamangas is wanted for questioning over the stabbing murder of George Giannopoulos, who was trying to break up a fight in a Sydney nightclub back in 1999. Greece's strict statute of limitations could make it difficult to extradite him. Iran and Israel have agreed to no more attacks for now after several strikes. It was the first exchange since a ceasefire came into effect in April. US President Donald Trump claims they're still working on a solid peace deal. Gym memberships are the most expensive unused subscriptions Aussies are paying right now. Compare the Market has found 27% of those who have got one don't go. That works out to be $1,100 a year that could be saved. And there are calls for Kim Kardashian to be banned from being trackside at the F1 to support her boyfriend, Lewis Hamilton. It comes as footage has gone viral of her trying to steal the race winner's towel in Monaco.
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21: Updating sport, and the Origin Game 2 teams have been announced this morning, and Reece Walsh insists he's ready to take on any chance on offer in a new-look interchange role for the Maroons. The Broncos fullback has been called up despite being out of form at NRL level. And the Socceroos are getting stuck into training as the countdown continues to their first World Cup game. They'll take on Turkey on Sunday afternoon in Vancouver.
24: This Sunday, it's Sydney's biggest netball rivalry. Giants Netball V Swifts in the battle for Sydney. Don't miss it. 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
21: Up to 21 degrees today and mostly sunny. A shower or two tomorrow with a top of 22. Wet on Thursday and partly cloudy on Friday. That's the latest on Smooth 95.3.
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0: 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All for One, I Swear, with more music and less talk. This is Smooth. John Farnham in there as well. Two Strong Hearts. I'm not surprised at the charity event in Melbourne in September with all those artists singing John Farnham songs. Sold out within hours of it going on sale. Not surprised at all. And all the funds raised go to Head and Neck Cancer Australia. I'm sure it'll end up on the telly as well. An opportunity to raise even more money for them. More tunes lined up next at Smooth FM. I got Spandau Ballet to play ya.
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0: 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You could enjoy a three-course Harbour View long lunch with Captain Cook Cruises. 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
1: 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There's In Excess. Need you tonight. Simon Diaz going to keep the feel good vibe going for you this afternoon. And then when you're finished with work, Byron Webb will get you home. And then tonight, as he is, seven nights a week, Cameron Daddo is here at 9 o'clock with more feel good tunes. 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
13: 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Search FIR Style. Leichhardt, we have a multi-vehicle crash westbound on Parramatta Road near Andrea Street, closing two lanes, causing very heavy congestion. Seven Hills, a semi-trailer breakdown westbound on the M2 off-ramp to Old Windsor Road and Abbott Road. That's closing one lane, causing some minor congestion. The M5, all clear westbound. Down with around 15 minutes of travel time from the Kingsgrove main tunnel exit through to Preston's. It's Travel Tuesday, which means one day of exclusive online deals at Flight Centre. Fly, stay, cruise, tour and more. Today only, visit flightcentre.com.au. That's the latest traffic on Smooth 95.3.
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3: Good afternoon, it's Anne Janderson with the latest news. We might soon be paying more to dine out, with cafe and restaurant owners warning they'll have to pass on significant operational costs. From next month, the minimum wage bumps up to around $26 an hour. There's an increase to super benefits for employees, and businesses can't pass on card surcharge fees. Australian Restaurant and Cafe Association CEO Wes Lambert says it's a huge ask to wear the additional expenses.
14: A cup of coffee 50 years ago was 50 cents. Can you imagine if you'd have told people then that a cup of coffee would be $5.50 50 years later? They would have laughed you out of the room and said you're an idiot. Yeah. Well, guess what? Coffee's going to be $50 50 years from now. You can't call me an idiot because it's already happened.
3: Labor is defending a push for supporters to donate to their fight against One Nation. The ALP is asking for $27 from each backer, saying they need to slow the momentum of Pauline Hanson's party, which is ahead in three recent opinion polls. The extradition of one of Australia's most wanted men on the run for the past 27 years could be tricky because of Greece's strict statute of limitations. Police here are hoping to question James Dalamangas over the stabbing death of George Giannopoulos, who was trying to break up a fight in a Sydney club back in 1999. Eating ultra-processed foods puts you at greater risk of developing dementia. Harvard research has found it increases your chances by 58%. And Katy Perry and Justin Trudeau have made their red carpet debut together, looking very loved up. The former Canadian Prime Minister joining the pop star for the premiere of her concert film at the Tribeca Festival in New York City.
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3: Updating sport, Blues back rower Hamole Oluokatu has been dropped for Origin Game 2 in Melbourne next week. He's been named as 20th man, with Dylan Lucas to start on the edge for New South Wales. And Australia's six-match white ball tour of Bangladesh starts this afternoon, but skipper Mitchell Marsh is sitting out with an ankle injury.
15: This Sunday, it's Sydney's biggest netball rivalry, Giants Netball v Swifts in the Battle for Sydney. 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
3: Up to 21 degrees today and mostly sunny. A shower or two tomorrow with a top of 22. Wet on Thursday and partly cloudy on Friday. That's the latest on Smooth 95.3.
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0: All right, you got your Choose Life t-shirt on, you're wearing your shorts, sneakers. I think that's how it went with the film clip. Wham's Wake Me Up Before You Go-Go. Feels good all Tuesday afternoon here at Smooth FM. Simon here with the soothing voice of Olivia Dean soon. And in less than 10 minutes, actually she did a pop-up concert the other day at Times Square. New album out next month, the Queen of Pop, Madonna. Coming up.
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0: great song. Sydney's Feel Good Work Day. Yeah, some Baby Steps with Olivia Dean on Smooth 95.3. The heat is on soon with Glenn Fry. And would I lie to you? No, I wouldn't. Great song from Charles and Eddie next.
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0: Yeah, good tunes, great company. And Tuesday already, Sydney, a short working week. I love it on Smooth 95.3. Simon here, just looking at the weather. 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
16: 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In Ryde, look out for a bus breakdown southbound on Church Street, just past Simpson Street, closing one lane, causing minor congestion. Cherrybrook, look out for a multi-vehicle crash southbound on New Line Road, just past Boundary Road, closing one lane, causing some minor delays. Bexley, a truck breakdown westbound on the M5 East near Bexley Road, closing one lane, bringing the speed limit down to 40. Relieve dry, tired or itchy eyes with preservative-free Neurine Eye Mist Spray. 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
0: afternoon, it's Ange Anderson. Opposition leader Angus Taylor claims he'll work with parties like One Nation to beat Labor. It's the strongest indication yet the coalition is willing to consider a more formalised partnership, and comes as the ALP defends asking supporters for a $27 donation to help fight the rise of Pauline Hanson's party following three recent favourable opinion polls. The hospitality sector is warning prices could increase by 10% over the next year to cover significant operational expenses. From next month, the minimum wage bumps up to around $1,000 a week. There's an increase to super benefits, and businesses can't pass on card surcharge fees. Restaurant and Cafe Association CEO Wes Lambert says the timing could not be worse.
10: We expect that restaurants around the country will likely have had to have put their prices up about 10% throughout the year to just cover all of the cost increases.
0: Iran and Israel have agreed to halt strikes on each other for now. They've warned they will resume if the ceasefire is breached again. Both countries are still working with the United States on a peace deal. Gym memberships are the most expensive unused subscriptions Aussies are paying. Compare the Market has found 27% of those who have got one don't go, and that works out to be $1,100 a year that could be saved. And US President Donald Trump has been booed while in an executive suite watching Game 3 of the NBA Finals at New York City's Madison Square Garden. He appeared on the big screens during the national anthem, with the venue going into a virtual lockdown as a security precaution.
17: Coco Republic's end of financial year event is on, with up to 50% off across the collection. 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
0: Updating sport, Australia's six-match white ball tour of Bangladesh begins this afternoon after last week's one-day series loss to Pakistan. The Socceroos are training as the countdown continues to their first World Cup game. They take on Turkey on Sunday afternoon in Vancouver. And AFL club presidents are meeting today to discuss the future of the Tasmanian stadium. An independent economist has found that the new Hobart stadium would have a net cost of more than $1 billion and deliver less than 40 cents of economic benefit from every dollar invested.
17: This Sunday, it's Sydney's biggest netball rivalry, Giants Netball v Swifts in the Battle for Sydney. Don't miss it. Tickets at Ticketmaster.
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0: Mostly fine tonight with a low of 12 degrees, a shower or two tomorrow with a top of 22, wet Thursday and partly cloudy on Friday. That's the latest on Smooth 95.3.
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19: 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I'm playing the feel-good tunes till 5, like Tay-Tay coming up, the Jacksons. But now it's the Communards.

0: short working week. 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Going to boogie with Earth, Wind & Fire as well as Diana King. It's 2:36.
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0: 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Love playing you more music with Let's Talk Like That. Tiffany, and before Tiffany, what did I play actually? Oh, yeah, Earth, Wind & Fire. September. Love that. 2:53, Simon Diaz here. Thank you so much for listening. Weather-wise, from sunshine to maybe a couple of showers tomorrow. Top of 22. It's going to be another chilly start. 12 degrees, and it all starts at 5:30 with Bogart's More Music Brekkie. We're in the school zone, aren't we? Let's check that news and traffic next at 3.
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12: 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In Punchbowl, on Punchbowl Road, a car and pedestrian accident. It's westbound approaching the boulevard, blocking lane 1. A crash in Cherrybrook for New Line Road southbound, just past Boundary Road, blocking the left lane. Crews on site. And in Botany, on Foreshore Road, a loose road plate impacting northbounders just past Sirius Road. Avoid the left lane. 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
14: Good afternoon, it's Ann Jadison. The opposition leader is blaming the Albanese government for One Nation's surge in popularity. Three recent opinion polls show it's ahead of both Labor and the Coalition. Angus Taylor claims the government breaking election promises has seen voters look past the major parties.
15: I can understand why they're angry. They are swinging the bat. Now, we have to do better as a party to rebuild trust with Australians, and we have to lay out our plans every day for lower taxes, for more houses, for linking migration to housing completions.
14: Meantime, the ALP has urged its supporters to donate $27 each to help with its fight against One Nation. It's defended the move, saying it has to be done. Don't be surprised to see prices on menus at restaurants and cafes go up around 10% over the next year as the hospitality sector deals with rising expenses. From next month, not only is minimum wage going up to around $26 an hour and employer super contributions increase, but card surcharge fees won't be able to be passed on. Some businesses claim the triple whammy will cost them an extra $200,000 per annum. Sydney police have charged two people over a shooting targeting the wrong funeral site of slain gangster Lorenzo Liamalu over the weekend. Shots were fired from an unknown SUV at a venue in Punchbowl on Saturday afternoon, which is where the 24-year-old was due to be farewelled before the service was moved. The pair has faced court today and been remanded in custody. Artificial intelligence has caused drama for dozens of Year 12s at an elite Melbourne Catholic boys' school. At least 50 students at Mazenod College have lost crucial marks after they used AI to write a speech for an English assessment. And Ariana Grande is singing Thank You Next again after splitting from her boyfriend of 3 years, Ethan Slater. They reportedly called it quits a few months ago, but are still good friends. She's been focusing on her Eternal Sunshine tour, which kicked off in California over the weekend.
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14: Updating sport, Australia's six-match white ball tour of Bangladesh starts this afternoon after last week's one-day series loss to Pakistan. And the Socceroos are in training as the countdown continues to their first World Cup game. They take on Turkey in Vancouver on Sunday afternoon.
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14: Mostly fine tonight with a low of 12 degrees. A shower or two tomorrow with a top of 22. Wet Thursday and partly cloudy on Friday. That's the latest on Smooth 95.3.
17: Thanks, Ange. In Nine News tonight, Australia's most wanted man fires up. His message to police from a Greek court. Donald Trump booed at the basketball. Why childhood allergies are dropping. The AI change coming to iPhones. Effie's Ahos on bundling your insurance. Does it actually save you money? Sydney's bush turkey. Turkey boom, and the clue Mitch Moses will be fit for Origin 2. Nine News, your news nightly at 6 on 9 and 9 Now.
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0: Geez, our pop princess gets around over the weekend performing in Buenos Aires, Argentina. 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

0: 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The newly married Dua Lipa coming up, and we'll hit the dance floor with KC and the Sunshine Band. But now, let's take a look at this.
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2: Grab lunch or dinner from Guzmani Gomez with the $12 chicken mini meal, a mini chicken burrito or bowl, Chipotle seasoned fries, and a choice of drink for just $12. I've got a crash in Tempe for the M8 tunnel at southbound, blocking lanes 3 and 4. Punchbowl, a car pedestrian accident on Punchbowl Road. That's westbound approaching the boulevard, blocking lane 1 with crews on site. In Haberfield on Parramatta Road, watch out for a broken down car eastbound, sitting in lane 3 approaching Bland Street. And in Botany, Foreshore Road, recovering northbound just past Sirius Road from an earlier loose plate lid. This tax time, help Bobby Goldsmith Foundation support people living with HIV with care, dignity and connection. 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That's traffic on Smooth 95.3.
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0: Well, if you're not dancing yet with Dua Lipa, you'll be dancing all the way home. Just looking at the lineup here on Sydney's Smooth FM, your feel-good lineup. After 5, he's back for a short working week. The More Music Drive with Byron Webby's with us right through till 9 o'clock tonight. It is 3:53, Sydney. Should we look at the traffic and news? Yep, then it's more music and less talk.
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5: 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A couple of breakdowns affecting your run this afternoon. One in Lane Cove for the Lane Cove Tunnel. It's westbound in Lane 1. After that, on the M2, a broken down crane through Beecroft westbound approaching Pennant Hills Road. Horsley Park, the M7, an earlier incident. Changing traffic conditions. Southbound just past the Horsley Drive off-ramp. 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
7: Good afternoon, it's Ange Anderson. One of the big four banks is tipping the Reserve Bank won't increase interest rates this month. NAB economists believe the official cash rate will be left on hold at its meeting in June and August, despite inflation remaining above target, saying we've now hit the peak of the cycle. Anthony Albanese will fly to the US to meet with Apple boss Tim Cook to discuss sweeping new online safety controls for children, which the tech giant has announced. Australia has inspired the improved security for children, which ultimately gives parents greater control over their kids' devices. Opposition leader Angus Taylor has given his biggest indication yet the coalition will team up with minor parties to beat Labor at the next election. He's blamed the Albanese government for One Nation's surge in popularity, saying voters are fed up with broken election promises. Labor stalwart Don Farrell says the ALP's got nothing to fear.
8: Populist parties in this country's come and go. They rise and they fall. I don't think there's... I don't think Labor has anything to fear from One Nation.
7: The extradition of one of Australia's most wanted men on the run for the last 27 years could be tricky because of Greece's strict statute of limitations. Police here hope to question James Dalamangas over the stabbing death of George Giannopoulos, who was trying to break up a fight in a Sydney club in 99. Barbecues galore has collapsed after a rescue deal failed. Staff are being told this afternoon the 62 stores will start closing from June 16, with gift cards to be honoured until the end of the month. It comes after the company was placed into voluntary administration in February. And Katy Perry and Justin Trudeau are red carpet official, the former Canadian Prime Minister joining the pop star for the premiere of her concert film at the Tribeca Festival, looking very loved up.
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7: Updating sport info, Manly back rower Hamole Oluquatu has been dropped from the Blues Origin side for Game 1 in Melbourne and moved to 20th man. And Australia won the toss and elected to bowl first in today's opening men's ODI against Bangladesh. Now let's see what's happening on Nine News tonight.
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4: Smooth weather.
7: Mostly fine tonight with a low of 12 degrees. A shower or two tomorrow with a top of 22. Wet Thursday and partly cloudy on Friday. That's the latest on Smooth 95.3.
9: Thanks, Ange. In Nine News tonight, Australia's most wanted man fires up his message to police from a Greek court. Donald Trump booed at the basketball. Why childhood allergies are dropping. 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Does it actually save you money? Sydney's bush turkey. Boom, and the clue Mitch Moses will be fit for Origin 2. Nine News, your news nightly at 6 on 9 and 9 Now.
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14: 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Thank you for listening. Simon Diaz here, getting home with some smooth superstars like Fergie. We'll be singing along with Queen too. Love that. Oh, and the purple one, Prince. But now, what a beautiful message from Stevie Wonder.

0: Just the right vibe to get home to, Sydney. Bruno Mars. Just the right vibe tomorrow morning at 5:30 on Smooth. Yeah, Bogart's back on the More Music Brekkie here on Sydney Smooth FM. Simon here, thanks for joining us for the run home. You won't be disappointed. Coming up before Byron Webb takes over at 5, Jamelia, you're all superstars, a little Hall & Oates, and that Invisible Touch, such a great song from Genesis. But first,
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2: 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A couple of breakdowns impacting your run this afternoon. One in Lane Cove North and the Lane Cove Tunnel. It's westbound in Lane 1. Delays continue further west on the M2 and Beecroft westbound approaching Petit Hills Road. Lane 1 closed with a broken down crane there. And in Horsley Park on the M7, an earlier incident changing traffic conditions for southbounders just past the Horsley Drive off ramp. From mountain peaks to coral reefs, Malaysia is the adventure you've been waiting for. 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That's traffic on Smooth 95.3.
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0: 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It's 5 to 5. Let's continue the More Music Drive with Byron after we check that news with Ange next.
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8: 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And DY on Pittwater Road, a two-car crash northbound near Pacific Parade that's blocking the very right lane. It's sending traffic back into Brookvale at Warringah Mall. An earlier breakdown on the M2 in Beecroft westbound at Pennant Hills Road now clear. That still has traffic back to the Lane Cove Tunnel. Some peak hour traffic for the M4 westbound from the Ashfield Tunnel all the way through to the M7. 300,000 Australians homeless. 7.8 million Australians, one meal a day. Feed the hungry, house Australians. Newdeal.au, authorised by Clive Palmer for the United Australia Party Gold Coast. That's traffic on Smooth 95.3.
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9: Good afternoon, it's Ann Chanderson. The Prime Minister claims to not be too concerned about the rise of One Nation's popularity, despite the opposition tipping it'll endorse a preference deal with Pauline Hanson's party. Anthony Albanese believes Labor has nothing to fear.
10: The problem for Angus Taylor is that if he tries to out One Nation, then they become indistinguishable. And people more and more will go towards what they see as the real thing.
9: Meantime, the Prime Minister will meet with Apple CEO Tim Cook in the US after the tech giant announced sweeping new changes to protect children online. It's believed they were inspired by our social media reforms, with the improved security to see parents be given greater control over their kids' devices. NAB economists don't expect the Reserve Bank Board to deliver an interest rate rise this month. They reckon the official cash rate will be left on hold at the June and August meetings. Devastating news for around 500 workers at Barbecues Galore, who are set to lose their jobs when the retailer closes 62 of its stores from June 17. It's failed to reach a rescue deal after going into voluntary administration in February. Gift cards will be valid until the end of the month. Iran and Israel have agreed to no more attacks for now after several strikes. It was the first exchange since a ceasefire came into effect in April. US President Donald Trump claims they're still working on a solid peace deal. And Dua Lipa and Callum Turner have continued their wedding celebrations with a star-studded party in Italy. The loved-up couple seen dancing the night away with Elton John, Charlie XCX and Troy Sivan 1 week after they tied the knot in London.
11: Stanmore Mazda's mega sale event is on Friday till Sunday. 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
9: Updating sport, a big blow for the Bunnies with centre Campbell Graham ruled out of Thursday night's clash with the Broncos because of a calf injury. And England cricket star Ben Stokes is at risk of losing the Test captaincy after an incident at a London nightclub.
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9: Mostly fine tonight with a low of 12 degrees. A shower or two tomorrow with a top of 22. Wet Thursday and partly cloudy on Friday. That's the latest on Smooth 95.3. 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
12: Thanks, Ange. In Nine News tonight, Australia's most wanted man fires up. His message to police from a Greek court. Donald Trump booed at the basketball. Why childhood allergies are dropping. The AI change coming to iPhones. 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Nine News, your news nightly at 6 on 9 and 9 Now.
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15: 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I'm going to rewind for one of the great Madonna sounds in a moment, but firstly, this lady, incredible, Tina Turner, for me.

0: so good from the Pretenders at Smoothie FM. Love playing that, don't get me wrong. I've enjoyed hearing it too. With Byron with Ian as we play more music and let's start to get through Tuesday afternoon and about to fire up the banjo with Taylor Swift, who's about to get married July 3rd in New York. And apparently, the wedding invites have extended to around 1,200 people. That's a big wedding. Anyway, great song from Taylor on the way next for you, Smooth.
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0: is the M People at Smooth FM and a good song as we play more music and let's look for our drive through Tuesday afternoon. Also had Elton John in there too for you and Taylor Swift in that bunch, who you may have heard is back to her country roots with a brand new song she's released for the Toy Story 5 soundtrack. And actually that movie we luckily get to see before anyone else in the world is out June 18. Can't wait to love those Pixar movies. Anyway, thank you for joining us, Byron, with you here this afternoon. Back into it with a great Irish song from the Cranberries and a little chill out at this end of the day with Bob Marley for you. Let's quickly check in, though, and see how the roads are behaving home for you now at Smooth.
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2: 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Content is general in nature. Investing carries risk. Ermington, an earlier breakdown on Silver Water Road northbound just past Victoria Road now cleared. We're still seeing delays in Horsley Park on the M7 southbound just past the Horsley Drive off-ramp. That's following an earlier incident. A heavy run in ride over the Ride Bridge for southbounders and a build-up in Balgala for Burnt Bridge Creek deviation south towards the Spit Bridge. 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That's traffic on Smooth 95.3.
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0: Yeah, you know, I reckon it is sounding just about right at this end of our day. 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
9: 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Content is general in nature. Investing carries risk. Ermington, an earlier breakdown on Silver Water Road northbound just past Victoria Road now cleared. We're still seeing delays in Horsley Park on the M7 southbound just past the Horsley Drive off-ramp. That's following an earlier incident. A heavy run in ride over the Ride Bridge for southbounders and a build up in Balgala for Burnt Bridge Creek Deviation south towards the Spit Bridge. After 30 years in the Sydney furniture industry, Bar Design Auburn is closing. 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
10: 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Good evening, it's Ange Anderson. One of the big four banks is tipping the Reserve Bank won't increase interest rates this month. NAB economists believe the official cash rate will be left on hold in June and August, despite inflation remaining above target, saying we've now hit the peak of the cycle.

0: Michael. The opposition leader is blaming the Albanese government for One Nation's surge in popularity. Three recent opinion polls shows that it's ahead of both Labor and the Coalition. Angus Taylor claims the government breaking election promises has seen voters look past the major parties.
1: I can understand why they're angry. They are swinging the bat. Now, we have to do better as a party to rebuild trust with Australians, and we have to lay out our plans every day for lower taxes, for more houses, for linking migration to housing completions.
0: Anthony Albanese will fly to the US to meet with the Apple boss Tim Cook to discuss sweeping new online safety controls for children, which the tech giant has announced. Australia has apparently inspired the improved security for children, which ultimately will give parents greater control over their kids' devices. One of Australia's most wanted men arrested in Greece has appeared in court over there. James Dalamangas is wanted for questioning over the stabbing murder of George Giannopoulos, who was trying to break up a fight in a Sydney nightclub back in 99. Greece's strict statute of limitations could make extradition difficult, though. New research shows Aussies need at least $400,000 in superannuation to guarantee a comfortable retirement. The Monash University study warns anyone with less than $250,000 risks running dry within a decade. It leaves older women the most vulnerable as they routinely retire with much less than men. And Ariana Grande has been dealing with heartbreak in the lead up to her Eternal Sunshine tour after splitting from her boyfriend of 3 years, Ethan Slater. They reportedly called it quits a few months ago, but are still good friends.
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0: Updating sport info, Manly back rower Hamole Oluquatu has been dropped from the Blues Origin side for Game 1 in Melbourne and moved to 20th man. And Australia is hoping for victory in today's opening men's ODI against Bangladesh after a loss to Pakistan last week.
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3: Smooth weather.
0: Mostly fine tonight with a low of 12 degrees. A shower or two tomorrow with a top of 22. Wet Thursday and partly cloudy on Friday. That's the latest on Smooth 95.3. 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
6: 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Nice to have you part of our drive into a Tuesday night at Smooth FM. Byron with you here and straight back into it now. Some great songs with more music and less soccer. 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Smooth.

0: 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I hope that's working too. 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

0: add some heart and soul into our Tuesday night at Smooth Buddy 5.3. So good, and so was the weather today. Did you notice it wasn't nearly as bitingly cold today? We've got a few days of that coming up, although they are saying a very slight chance of a light shower or two over the next few days. But tomorrow, 22 after a low tonight of around 12 degrees. And can I remind you, if you're up early tomorrow, Bogart is back to make sure you get into a Wednesday morning feeling good with our More Music Breakfast Show. 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
2: 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Excludes IGA local grocer. A breakdown in grey stains on the Cumberland Highway northbound approaching Marylands Road. That's in lane 1. A build-up in Vermoyd for Victoria Road both ways at Lyons Road. Heavy in North Sydney on the Warringah Freeway northbound at the roadwork zones. That's heading traffic back into the Harbour Tunnel. It's a crawl for the M4 westbound from the Ashfield Tunnel all the way through to Prospect of the Prospect Highway. Buy now, pay later at Sydney Blinds and Screens, plus free installation. 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That's traffic on Smooth 95.3.
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0: It's good times today here on Smooth FM as we're playing more music and let's talk to our ninth night of June now. I know, so nearly end of financial year. I mean, that explains why all the end of financial year sales are starting to ramp up, which I've got to say I don't mind. I like a bargain. And I hope you're well with Byron with you here. And back into it next, Great Touch of Elegance from Simply Red on the way. Some ABBA for you too. And One Direction, What Makes You Beautiful. Love the sound of that. I'll play that soon for you. Smooth.
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13: 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Wherever you are in your day at the moment, whether it's work or home or maybe on the way back from some kid's sporting activity, we have a few late nights in our house. I can relate to that. Byron, we're here to keep you company. We'll get back at it now with a great song from these guys, Simply Red Fleet.

0: The great sound of UB40 at Smooth FM. Good song, and love playing the Bangles in there too with the Prince song, Manic Monday. Prince wrote some great songs, didn't he? Thank you for joining us, Byron. We're here to keep you company. 9 p.m. tonight. Just a quick reminder, Cameron Daddo back in to wind things down for you. He'll do 9 till midnight here at Smooth if you need a little reprieve from all the noise in the day. Next, though, another guy who's very clever and maybe soon on the way to Australia. We hope so, anyway. Bruno Mars soon for you at Smooth.
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0: Well, there's no doubting you're in the right place for more music and less soccer. The best part about Smooth FM is it doesn't matter what time of day or night you turn Smooth on. We're always playing the most music we can for you. You're feeling good. Almost 8 p.m. now too with Byron with you and a couple of people back in the news. Madonna with her new album on the way soon. John Farnham, big concert in September. And we'll also throw in a little French for you too with Lady Marmalade, La Belle on the way. Love that. And I'll play it soon for you, Smooth.
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4: Yeah, hi, this is Byron. We're here to join you on our way into Tuesday night at Smooth. Hope you're well. And if you notice, the Madonna publicity machine has well and truly ramped up ahead of her new album release in a few weeks from now. Did a great little show at Times Square in New York the other day, which is worth Googling if you haven't seen it. And in the meantime, let's play a great Madonna song for you.

0: They're the Backstreet Boys on Smooth FM, and I love the sound of LaBelle in there too. Lady Marmalade with a chocolat and a croissant for you, my friends, as we play more music and less soak. Thank you so much for joining us. Byron with you here until 9 tonight, and then we'll start winding down with Cameron Daddo nicely. Before then, though, great journey. Prince included, and the amazing sound of Amy Winehouse on the way next here at Smooth.
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0: tell me that doesn't make this near 9 p.m. part of our Tuesday night sound and feel good at Smooth FM. Love like that. Thank you so much for having us on. 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It's going to take the edge off the day beautifully for you. Enjoy it, Smooth.
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0: 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Cam Daddo with more Winterfield good warmers coming your way. I think you've kicked off the week with a bag of wins and positive vibes. We'll continue that feeling with a night of great tunes, starting with this.

0: 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It's what we do here at Smooth. Got some chilly nights ahead. What do you do to cozy up? Ugg boots, thicker blankets, hot tea before bed. If you're like me, you've already turned the electric blanket to 11. Love that feeling sliding between the sheets. Thanks for listening to Smooth. I'm Cam Datto, and the Smooth tunes continue right after this.
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0: 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Let me sort out the playlist to suit whatever you're up to. 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
6: 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I'm Cam Daddo here with you on Smooth till midnight. What do you got planned for this Tuesday? Tending to your hobby? Folding laundry? 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Whatever it is you're doing, I have the music to keep the feel-good rolling, kicking off the hour with this

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We're at the top of the hour. Cam Daddo here with you on Smooth for your Tuesday night. Shout out to the late night workers, you drivers, emergency services, retail staff. Thank you for all you do. Keep it on Smooth for the best songs to keep you company through your shift, starting with this one.

0: Yes, more music, less talk. Time for the smooth Tuesday night vibe check. How are you feeling as we roll through this, the sixth month of the year? We're scooting through it, and it's still early in the week to tick a few boxes. Always nice heading into the weekend. Is it too early to be talking about the weekend?
1: Yeah.
0: Nah. Cam Dano here with you. I got a playlist of feel-good songs on the way at moments. You are on smooth.
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0: Well, I'm so glad we finished up the hour with that. Love it. Cam Daddo saying good night for now. I'll be back with you tomorrow night from 9, sending positive energy for a wonderful day ahead with these words. 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It's worth it, as always. 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
21: At San Susie, we've got a crash on Rocky Point Road southbound at Riverside Drive. On the M7 at Horsley Park, there's a reduced speed limit for southbound traffic just past the Horsley Drive off-ramp due to damaged infrastructure. The M4 is building eastbound through Eastern Creek. The M5 is busy but moving well, citybound from Preston's to the main tunnel. No delays on the M1 travelling between the Central Coast and Sydney, and it's a good run over the harbour crossings in both directions. 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
21: It's just gone 5:30. Good morning, I'm Emma Duxbury. A teenage boy has been charged over a fatal jet ski crash in Sydney South last year that claimed the life of his mate. A 15-year-old was killed in the accident on the Georges River at Tom Ugly's Bridge in Sylvania last July. Another boy was seriously injured in the crash. He's now been charged with several offences and will face the Children's Court next month. We have a date for the first flight out of the new Western Sydney Airport. The Sydney to Gold Coast Jetstar service will take off on October 25 at 11 a.m. ahead of the first international Air New Zealand service to Auckland the following day. Jetstar has confirmed it will operate 14 weekly flights to Melbourne, 4 flights to the Gold Coast and 3 trips to Brisbane from the opening week. Australia's housing crisis is getting worse, driven by a migration surge that's almost 3 times larger than the number of houses being built each year. New figures show Australia's population growth is far outpacing home construction, with 174,500 new homes compared to over 489,000 overseas arrivals. That's almost 3 new arrivals for every dwelling added to the nation's housing stock. Pauline Hanson has returned serve on Labor's social media ad campaign that asked supporters to donate $27 to combat the popularity of One Nation. She's launched her own ad seeking $29 donations from party faithfuls and spruiking the slogan, Fire the Liar. The minor party will begin an advertising blitz from today, targeting Labor-held seats, including Anthony Albanese's own electorate in Sydney. And Donald Trump has been booed in New York as he became the first sitting US president to attend an NBA final. His presence forced the city to go into lockdown, prompting outrage from fans who had to wait for hours to get into the game amid heightened security.
23: KO goes Euro. Next stop, Spain. Watch the Formula One MSC Cruises Barcelona Catalunya Grand Prix live June 14 on KO Sports.
21: Updating sport, Bangladesh has won a rain-affected one-day international against Australia in Dhaka. The home side set a target of 6 for 284 and the Aussies were 9 for 191 in reply before play was abandoned. Team lists are in for round 15 of the NRL. Talas Duncan comes into the centres for South Sydney, replacing Campbell Graham, who's out with a calf injury for tomorrow night's clash against the Broncos. Both sides have several players out on origin duty. And the San Antonio Spurs have beaten the New York Knicks by 4 points in Game 3 of the NBA Finals Series.
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22: Smooth weather.
21: Cloudy with a shower or two today, heading for tops of 23 degrees in the city, 22 at Penrith. A possible shower tomorrow with highs of 21. A few clouds about Friday and Saturday. Right now it's 14 degrees in the city, 10 in our west on Smooth 95.3.
25: I hope the skies will be clear enough tonight for the planets Jupiter and Venus. Apparently they're going to be appearing very close tonight.
21: Oh, that's right.
25: It's called the Cosmic Kiss. Isn't that lovely? The More Music Breakfast Show. Welcome to the start of a brand new day. It's 26 to 6.

is back on the commute, or maybe you're at work. Shania Twain there, set to release a new album next month. Good morning and welcome to Wednesday. Bogart with you. A little foggy for some of the outer suburbs and not as chilly this morning too. 14 degrees for Sydney. We'll update traffic and news with Emma Duxbury and more music to help start your day.

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18: At North Ryde, we've got a three-vehicle crash on Lankove Road near Kent Road northbound. At Cremorne, there's a crash on Military Road eastbound at Spofforth Street. One lane is closed each way past the site. On the Harbour Bridge, there's an ambulance in lane 8 southbound after a medical emergency. On the Hume Motorway at Campbelltown, there's a broken-down truck northbound after Bad Galley Road in the shoulder. And at Blacktown, the lights are flashing yellow on Bungarabee Road at Walters Road. 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
18: It's 6 o'clock. Good morning. I'm Emma Duxbury. A 15-year-old boy will face court next month, charged over a jet ski crash that claimed the life of his mate. The two teens crashed on the Georges River at Tom Ugly's Bridge in Sylvania last year. A 15-year-old was killed. His friend has now been charged with dangerous navigation and operating a recreational vessel negligently, causing death. The first flight out of the new Western Sydney Airport

0: labelled with utter contempt. They claim abandoned e-bikes are invading Sydney's footpaths and endangering pedestrians, especially those who are vision impaired. They've called on City of Sydney Council and the state government to do more to regulate the industry. One Nation has returned fire on Labor's $27 election donation drive, launching a Fire the Liar campaign of its own. The minor party is asking for $29 donations, promising to use the money for billboards, TV and radio ads to oust the Albanese government. And The Nation will today farewell Neil Danaher after the AFL legend lost his battle with motor neurone disease. Thousands are set to pack out the MCG for the state funeral for the former Australian of the year.
1: KO goes Euro. Next stop, Spain. Watch the Formula One MSC Cruises Barcelona Catalunya Grand Prix live June 14 on KO Sports.
0: Updating sport, Australia has lost their first one dayer against Bangladesh in a rain-affected match in Dhaka. The home side made 6 for 284 and the Aussies were 9 for 191 before rain forced the game to be abandoned. Daly Cherry-Evans has been named at halfback for the Roosters' clash with the Dolphins on Friday night as they shuffle the decks to cover their 7 Origin reps. And the prize money for the Australian Open Golf will be raised by millions next year in a bid to lure more of the world's top 20 players down under for the tournament. The PGA Tour has officially signed on as an official partner.
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3: Smooth weather.
0: Cloudy with a shower or two today, heading for tops of 23 degrees in the city, 22 at Penrith. A possible shower tomorrow with highs of 21. A few clouds about on Friday and Saturday. Right now it's 14 degrees in the city, 10 in our west on Smooth 95.3.
4: Thanks, Emma. 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

0: morning, Sydney. Thank you so much for joining us. Certainly hope you're doing well. It's the More Music Breakfast Show. Bogart with you with Emma. Just love that one too from the album Off the Wall. Don't Stop Till You Get Enough, one of the many songs featured on the Michael biopic, which is now available to rent or buy on streaming platforms. For those who would like to watch a movie in their privacy of their own home, though, Em, that is one of the movies credited with getting Aussies back into the cinemas. In fact, quite a few movies that have done very well this year. Prada Wears, The Devil Wears Prada 2, and Project Hail Mary, that was another movie that did really well as well.
1: Well, yeah, I read that the Australian box office had its biggest May of all time with people going to the cinemas.
0: Well, okay, and I guess with Toy Story 5 out next week, the cinemas, the industry is looking very healthy. 6:15, let's update the roads for you.
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0: Yes, how are the roads this morning, Em?
1: Well, on the M5 at Casula, we've got a sideline crash citybound near the Hume Highway and it's slow back onto the Hume Motorway. At Walleye Creek, there's a crash citybound on the Princes Highway at Brodie Spark Drive. North Ryde, we've got a three-vehicle crash on Lankove Road near Kent Road northbound. Blacktown, the lights are flashing yellow on Bungarabee Road at Walters Road. The M4 is building eastbound through Eastern Creek and it's building citybound on the M5 from Preston's to the main tunnel. 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

just what you need, upbeat melodies to get you up and into it. And I have to say, it's looking pretty good this morning too. The harbour is sparkling with all the city lights as we wait for our first light at 6:24 this morning. Turned out too to be a good night for the crowds at Combank Stadium last night, with the Matildas beating Mexico in a friendly. We'll check in with Emma Duxbury, traffic and news, and plenty of feel-good tunes on the way.

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8: We've got delays on the M5 through Liverpool with a sidelined citybound crash on the Hume Highway eastbound on-ramp. Traffic is back onto the Hume motorway. At Walleye Creek, there's a crash citybound on the Princes Highway at Brodie Spark Drive with delays back to Forest Road. In North Ryde, we've got a three-vehicle crash on Lankove Road northbound near Kent Road, causing heavy delays. Brighton-Lasands, there's a car in the Clearway citybound on the Grand Parade at President Avenue. And at Blacktown, the lights are flashing yellow on Bungarabi Road at Walters Road. Spotlight's over $30 million clearance sale is on now. Hurry into Spotlight while stocks last. Exclusions and T's and C's apply. Sale ends Tuesday, 16th of June, 2026.
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8: It's 6:30. Good morning, I'm Emma Duxbury. Charges have been laid over a fatal jet ski crash in Sydney South. A 15-year-old boy died and another teenager was seriously injured in the accident on the Georges River at Tom Ugly's Bridge in Sylvania last July. The other teen, now 15, has been charged with dangerous navigation and operating a recreational vessel negligently, causing death. He's due to face the Children's Court next month. Donald Trump has accused Iran of shooting down an American helicopter over the Strait of Hormuz. Two crew members were rescued after their aircraft crashed. The US president has taken to social media to warn, out of necessity, the United States must respond to the attack, although it's unclear at this stage what the response will be. Experts have raised concerns about a widening gap between Australia's migration intake and its capacity to house its growing population. New figures from the Bureau of Statistics show there are almost three new arrivals for every dwelling being built around the country. It comes as eight mayors from Sydney's west have united across party lines, calling for the Minns government to provide cash for new infrastructure that would unlock up to 70,000 homes. Day two of the inquiry into the federal government's proposed overhaul of the NDIS gets underway today. The AFP will take the stand to outline how detecting fraud can help ensure the $50 billion scheme remains sustainable. The inquiry's already heard evidence from advocates who've raised concerns about increased responsibilities on parents, saying families are already at breaking point. And Fire the Liar, that's the new ad campaign being launched today by One Nation in a bid to oust the Albanese government from power. In response to Labor's $27 donation drive, Pauline Hanson has launched her own call out for $29 contributions to her party, promising to use the money for billboards, TV and radio ads ahead of the election.
0: KO goes Euro. Next stop, Spain. Watch the Formula One MSC Cruises Barcelona Catalunya Grand Prix live June 14 on KO Sports.
8: Updating sport, Australia's poor form in one-day cricket continues. We've been beaten by 86 runs in a rain-affected one-dayer against Bangladesh in Dhaka. The Rabbitohs and the Broncos will both honour their former player Jai Arrow in tomorrow night's Round 15 clash at Accor Stadium. Souths have named Jai in the number 23 jersey, while Brisbane will wear his name and club player number above the club's logo. And Caitlin Ford has celebrated her 150th Matildas appearance in style, scoring a goal in Australia's 3-1 win over Mexico in a friendly in Sydney.
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21: Smooth weather.
8: Cloudy with a shower or two today, heading for tops of 23 degrees in the city, 22 at Penrith. A possible shower tomorrow with highs of 21. A few clouds about on Friday and Saturday. Right now it's 14 degrees in the city, 10 in our west on Smooth 95.3.
23: Thanks so much, Emma, and good morning if you're listening at home, maybe enjoying a bit of quiet time before the rush or making your way into work. 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

0: just some wonderful melodies to ease you up and into the start of a brand new day. The More Music Breakfast Show. Thanks so much for joining us. Bogart with you with Emma. It's coming up to 6:45 for this 10th of June. We're just looking at the On This Day calendar. The Australian Women's Weekly was first published on this day. You know, it sold for 2 pence, which is like the equivalent of 50 cents. Can't buy a magazine for 50 cents.
1: You can't buy much for 50 cents.
0: No, that's right. Neighbours, the final episode was filmed on this day, but this was the first time around. Turned out to be a bit of an emotional roller coaster, didn't it, for the cast and crew, Em?
1: Well, it did, especially ending after 37 years, and then it was given another lifeline until it finally ended in December last year.
0: And look, locally tonight, it's part of the Sydney Film Festival. The great Aussie director, Peter Weir, is in conversation. That's happening at Lower Town Hall. That is a sellout.
2: Sydney's traffic on Smooth 95.3. 40 Wing's end of financial year sale is on now, with up to 50% off mattresses and up to 30% off furniture. 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
0: Yes, how are the roads this morning, Emma?
1: Well, we've got delays on the M5 at Liverpool with a sideline crash citybound on the Hume Highway eastbound on-ramp. At Walleye Creek, there's congestion citybound on the Princes Highway at Brodie Spark Drive after an earlier crash. Delays are back to Forest Road. At North Ryde, it's busy northbound on Lane Cove Road past the golf course after a crash near Kent Road. The M4 is building eastbound through Eastern Creek. The M7 is slow northbound approaching Richmond Road and eastbound past Old Windsor Road. And the Warringah Freeway is slow now both ways at Falcon Street. 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

UB40, Chrissy Hyde on Smooth. Good morning, Sydney. It's coming up to 6 to 7, a minute away from sunrise. I have to say, the sky is already putting on a show, looking spectacular for this fourth last day of Vivid. If you are planning on going tonight, it is the last night for the fireworks at Cockle Bay. Shortly, we'll have tickets to the Good Food and Wine Show. We'll do that right after traffic and news with Emma Duxbury next.

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18: At East Lakes, we've got a breakdown reported on Southern Cross Drive, citybound near the Gardiners Road overpass. Bella Vista, there's a breakdown on Old Windsor Road at Sunny Holt Road affecting westbound traffic. The M5 is slow, citybound through Moorbank after an earlier incident. The M4 is building eastbound through Eastern Creek. The M7 is under speed northbound approaching Richmond Road and eastbound past Old Windsor Road. The Warringah Freeway is slow both ways at Falcon Street, but the Harbour Crossings are busy but still moving well both directions. 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
18: It's 7 o'clock. Good morning, I'm Emma Duxbury. A teenager will face court next month charged over a fatal jet ski crash in Sydney South last year. A 15-year-old boy died and a 14-year-old was seriously injured in the accident on the Georges River at Tom Ugly's Bridge in Sylvania. The other boy, who's now 15, has been charged with dangerous navigation and operating a recreational vessel negligently causing death. New figures show the number of hospital patients waiting for aged care or NDIS placement has skyrocketed by more than 40% in a year. There are now almost 1,300 people affected by bed block in the health system. But the data also shows 68% of emergency department patients in the state started treatment on time in the first quarter of this year. A study has found ongoing cost of living pressures are forcing a shift in people's approach to home ownership. Just 9% of people aged 18 to 29 are now saving for a house deposit. Chief Executive Nicola Quayle says people are making decisions based on the assumption that financial hardship is part of everyday life.
19: A third of 18 to 29-year-olds still living with their parents, and two-thirds of parents, so

0: Euro. Next stop, Spain. Watch the Formula One MSC Cruises Barcelona Catalunya Grand Prix live June 14 on KO Sports.
1: Updating sport, Australia has lost their one dayer against Bangladesh in a rain-affected match in Dhaka. The Aussies going down by 86 runs. The Matildas have beaten Mexico 3-1 in a friendly in Sydney. Alana Kennedy, Sam Kerr and Caitlin Ford, the goal scorers. Golf Australia has partnered with the PGA Tour and the European Tour to elevate the Australian Open over the next 3 years. And on night two of the Australian swimming trials, teenager Sienna Toohey has qualified for the Commonwealth Games with a PB in the 100-metre breaststroke. Kayleigh McEwen won the 100-metre backstroke.
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3: Smooth weather.
1: Cloudy with a shower or two today, heading for tops of 23 degrees in the city, 22 at Penrith. A possible shower tomorrow with highs of 21. A few clouds about on Friday and Saturday. Right now it's 14 degrees in the city, 10 in our west on Smooth 95.3.
4: Already halfway through a short week. 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Welcome to Wednesday, it's the More Music Breakfast Show, 4 past 7.

0: Morning, Grace guys. If you're on the work commute this morning, however you're starting your day, thanks so much for joining us. 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Amy, hello.
1: Oh, hi there, Bogart. How are you?
0: I'm well. What's it like where you are this morning?
1: Yeah, it's nice and chilly, but there's a nice sunrise this morning.
0: What's on for you today?
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0: Yeah, delays this morning, Emma.
4: Yes, at Barangaroo, there's a two-car crash on the Western Distributor southbound, just south of the Harbour Bridge. At Bella Vista, we've got a breakdown westbound on Old Windsor Road at Sunny Holt Road. The M5 is slow, citybound through Moorbank after an earlier incident. The M4 is building eastbound through Eastern Creek. The M7 is slow, northbound approaching Richmond Road and eastbound past Old Windsor Road. The Warringah Freeway is slow both ways at Falcon Street, and at North Ryde, it's heavy northbound on Lane Cove Road from the golf course towards the M2. Spotlight's over $30 million clearance sale is on now. Hurry into Spotlight while stocks last. Exclusions and T's and C's apply. Sale ends Tuesday, 16th of June, 2026.
0: 7:18, it's the More Music Breakfast Show. Certainly hope you're doing well, and thanks so much for sharing a new day with us. This is Smooth.

the Mac. If you're on the drop-off this morning, already halfway through week 8 of the school term, and a date has been set as well for the first flight from the new Western Sydney Airport. It's going to be a Sunday, October 25, with that Jetstar flight leaving Sydney for the Gold Coast. Coming up to 7:25, we'll check in with Emma Duxbury. Traffic and news ahead of more music for you.

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8: At Barangaroo, there's a two-car crash on the Western Distributor southbound, just south of the Harbour Bridge. Tarrant Point, we've got a breakdown northbound on Tarrant Point Road approaching the Captain Cook Bridge. In Seven Hills, reports of a crash on Station Street south of the Prospect Highway. The M5 is slow, citybound through Moorbank and past Fairford Road. The M4 is slow, citybound through Eastern Creek and past Church Street. The M7 is under speed northbound approaching Richmond Road and eastbound past Old Windsor Road. And at Strathfield, it's busy northbound on Centenary Drive approaching Arthur Street. 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
8: 28 to 8. Good morning, I'm Emma Duxbury. A teenage boy has been charged over a fatal jet ski crash in Sydney South last year that claimed the life of his mate. A 15-year-old was killed in the accident on the Georges River at Tom Ugly's Bridge in Sylvania last July. Another boy was seriously injured in the accident. He's now been charged with several offences and will face the Children's Court next month. Australia's housing crisis is getting worse, driven by a migration surge that's almost three times larger than the number of houses being built each year. New figures show Australia's population growth is far outpacing home construction, with 174,500 new homes compared to over 489,000 overseas arrivals. That's almost three new arrivals for every dwelling added to the nation's housing stock. Pauline Hanson has returned serve on Labor's social media ad campaign that asked supporters to donate $27 to combat the popularity of One Nation. She's launched her own ads, seeking $29 donations from party faithfuls and spruiking the slogan, Fire the Liar. The minor party will begin an advertising blitz from today, targeting Labor-held seats, including Anthony Albanese's own electorate in Sydney. Donald Trump has vowed to respond after accusing Iran of shooting down an American helicopter in the Strait of Hormuz. The two pilots aboard the Apache aircraft were rescued by a drone boat. It's understood they were not injured. We have a date for the first flight out of the new Western Sydney Airport. The Sydney to Gold Coast Jetstar service will take off on October 25 at 11 a.m. ahead of the first international Air New Zealand service to Auckland the following day. And Robert Irwin has been unveiled as the host for this year's TV Week Logie Awards. The 22-year-old says it's one of the most exciting things he's ever been asked to do. The 70th anniversary of the awards will be held in August in Sydney.
5: KO goes Euro. Next stop, Spain. Watch the Formula One MSC Cruises Barcelona Catalunya Grand Prix live June 14 on KO Sports.
8: Updating sport, Bangladesh has won a rain-affected one-day international against Australia in Dhaka. The home side set a target of 6 for 284 and the Aussies were 9 for 191 in reply when play was abandoned. In the NRL, Talas Duncan comes into the centres for South Sydney, replacing Campbell Graham, who's out with a calf injury, for tomorrow night's opening round 15 clash against the Broncos. Matilda star Caitlin Ford has capped off her 150th appearance for Australia. with a late goal in their 3-1 win over Mexico. And the San Antonio Spurs have beaten the New York Knicks by 4 points in Game 3 of the NBA Finals Series.
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6: Smooth weather.
8: Cloudy with a shower or two today, heading for tops of 23 degrees in the city, 22 at Penrith. A possible shower tomorrow with highs of 21. A few clouds about on Friday and Saturday. Right now it's 14 degrees in the city, 10 in our west on Smooth 95.3.
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0: Good morning, Sydney. Whether you're settling into a brand new work day or about to head out, thanks so much for joining us. Sophie Ellis-Bextor, who played Staying Alive, Faith in there as well. The More Music Breakfast Show, Bogart with you with Emma. It's coming up to 7:45. Only two more sleeps until the FIFA World Cup. A lot of people getting excited. Who knows? Maybe you're currently heading to the airport to catch a couple of matches. After all, Australia is actually one of the top 10 nations for hardcore football fans. Emma, we're talking about people who are willing to buy tickets and actually travel to the World Cup.
1: Yeah, well, with three host nations, Vancouver was the most searched destination ahead of Seattle and San Francisco.
0: Interesting you say that, because Qantas apparently has had a surge in bookings to the US in June and July, with, of course, the Socceroos, their first game happening Sunday afternoon. 7:45, let's update the roads for you.
2: Sydney's traffic on Smooth 95.3.
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0: Your latest on the roads, Em?
1: Well, at Barangaroo, there's still that two-car crash on the Western Distributor southbound, just south of the Harbour Bridge. Heavy delays behind that one. Seven Hills, we've got reports of an accident on Station Street, south of the Prospect Highway. At Oakhurst, there's a broken-down car on Rudy Hill Road north, northbound in the right turn lane at Richmond Road. At Rozelle, there is heavy citybound traffic on the M4, Iron Cove Link and City West Link towards the Anzac Bridge. The Warringah Freeway is slow both ways at Falcon Street, and in North Ryde, it's heavy northbound on Lane Cove Road from the golf course towards the M2. 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
0: Some more music breakfast show. Certainly hope you're doing well for this Wednesday. Forecast is for a shower or two, but looking pretty good actually with some nice blue skies. 7:50. Good morning. This is Smooth.

Cheers. Christina Aguilera set you up for the day ahead. Thanks so much for joining us. It's coming up to 6 to 8 if you're still in traffic this morning or just about to start your workday, including the team at Big W Stores. Busy time of year now that they've launched, of course, their annual toy sale. News and traffic coming up in just a tick with Emma. We'll also have a Harbour Cruise long lunch to give away.

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17: On the
13: the M7 at Eastern Creek, we've got a crash on the northbound on-ramp to the M4, blocking the right lane. At Oakhurst, there's a broken-down car on Rudy Hill Road North, northbound in the right turn at Richmond Road. At Barangaroo, the Western Distributor is recovering southbound, south of the Harbour Bridge after an earlier crash, but the bridge is slow southbound on approach. In Seven Hills, there's reports of an accident on Station Street, south of the Prospect Highway. And at Milperra, we've got an accident reported on Bullecourt Avenue at Ashford Avenue. Right now, there are Android deals aplenty at Telstra. 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
13: It's 8 o'clock. Good morning. I'm Emma Duxbury. A 15-year-old boy will face court next month charged over a jet ski crash that claimed the life of his mate. The two teens crashed on the Georges River at Tom Ugly's Bridge in Sylvania last year. A 15-year-old was killed. His friend has now been charged with dangerous navigation and operating a recreational vessel negligently, causing death. The state government says it's working to address the record number of hospital patients waiting for aged care or NDIS placements. Health Minister Ryan Park claims almost 1,300 hospital beds are occupied by community members waiting on funding from the Commonwealth. State Labor says it will expand aged care outreach services and strengthen discharge planning to help tackle the issue. The Pedestrian Council of Australia has launched a scathing attack on share hire e-bike operators, claiming they're treating the disabled with utter contempt. They claim abandoned e-bikes are invading Sydney's footpaths and endangering pedestrians, especially those who are vision impaired. They've called on City of Sydney Council and the state government to do more to regulate the industry. The first flight out of the new Western Sydney Airport has been locked in. It'll be a Jetstar flight to the Gold Coast at 11 a.m. on October 25. The first international flight will be an Air New Zealand service to Auckland the following day. The new airport hub is expected to service up to 10 million passengers a year. One Nation has returned fire on Labor's $27 election donation drive, launching a Fire the Liar campaign of its own. The minor party is asking for $29 donations, promising to use the money for billboards, TV and radio ads to oust the Albanese government. And The Nation will today farewell Neil Danaher after the AFL legend lost his battle with motor neurone disease. Thousands are set to pack out the MCG for the state funeral for the former Australian of the Year.
0: KO goes Euro. Next stop, Spain. Watch the Formula One MSC Cruises Barcelona Catalunya Grand Prix live June 14 on KO Sports.
13: Updating sport, Australia has lost their first one-dayer against Bangladesh in a rain-affected match in Dhaka. The home side made 6 for 284 and the Aussies were 9 for 191 before rain forced the game to be abandoned. The Matildas have bounced back from Saturday's loss to Mexico with a 3-1 win at CommBank Stadium. Daily Cherry Evans

0: with highs of 21. A few clouds about on Friday and Saturday. Right now it's 14 degrees in the city, 9 in our west on smooth 95.3.
1: Already halfway through a short week, we would love for you to enjoy a long lunch on the harbour with Captain Cook Cruises. 1359.50 is the number to call. It really is the perfect way to rediscover the city again. Bogart with you. It's the More Music Breakfast Show. It's 8:03.

0: making the midweek commute that little bit easier for you, Queen. We played Daft Punk, Eurythmics in there as well. The Mob Music Breakfast Show with a Harbour Cruise long lunch to go every day this week. It's 8:14 and at Penrith this morning. Ray, hello.
1: Hello, how are you going today?
0: Oh, well, I'm very well. What's it like in Penrith? Is the sun shining? Is it grey?
1: It's a little bit overcast at the moment, but I think we're going to end up with a very nice day.
0: And how are you spending your day?
1: Today I'm actually taking my wife out for lunch for her birthday.
0: Oh, aren't you lovely? So you thought, oh, it's a little bit of a bonus. Wouldn't it be nice to take her on a harbour cruise?
1: Wouldn't it? Actually, that sounds like a very amazing trip. That'd be beautiful.
0: Oh, what's your wife's name?
1: Deborah.
0: Oh, well, Deborah, wish her a very happy birthday, and you can tell her you're going to enjoy a beautiful long lunch on a Captain Cook cruise. So well done.
1: Beautiful. Thank you very much. Much appreciated.
0: Lovely to speak with you, Ray. All the best.
1: Okay, thank you.
0: Dine on Sydney Harbour with Captain Cook Cruises, unforgettable waterfront dining, spectacular views and the magic of the harbour. We will have another long lunch to go tomorrow on Smooth.
2: Sydney's traffic on Smooth 95.3. 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
0: Yes, how's the commute this morning, Emma?
3: Well, on the M7 at Eastern Creek, there's a crash on the northbound on-ramp to the M4, blocking the right lane. At West Pymble, we've got a broken-down truck on Ryde Road northbound at Kipara Street. Oakhurst, there's a broken-down car on Rudy Hill Road North, northbound in the right turn lane at Richmond Road. Milperra, watch out for some low-hanging wires on Bullecourt Avenue at Ashford Avenue. Police are on site. And at Seven Hills, there's reports of a crash on Station Street south of the Prospect Highway. Start your morning with GYG's $12 Brekkie Burrito Bundle, a Brekkie Burrito with your choice of filling and a barista-made coffee, any size, any way, for just $12.
0: So my music breakfast show, certainly hope you're doing well, whether you're at the end or the start of a brand new day, 8:16, this is Smooth.

Janet Jackson's Together Again at 8:24 on Smooth. It is so good to be a part of your Wednesday. Hope you're doing well. For the last few days of the Sydney Film Festival, the movies, the events have been selling out, including tonight's In Conversation with Aussie director Peter Weir. We'll bring you traffic and news with Emma Duxbury. 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
14: At Greystanes, there's a two-car crash on the Cumberland Highway eastbound on-ramp to the M4. On the M7 at Eastern Creek, we've got a crash on the northbound on-ramp to the M4. At Rydalmere, there's an accident on Victoria Road westbound after Brodie Street. West Pymble, a broken-down truck on Ryde Road northbound at Kupara Street. In Oakhurst, there's a broken-down car on Rudy Hill Road north, northbound in the right turn lane at Richmond Road. And at Milperra, there's low-hanging wires on Bullacourt Avenue at the corner of Ashford Avenue, and police are on site. Running out of hot water? 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
14: 8:30. Good morning. I'm Emma Duxbury. The Health Minister says he's furious about the number of patients stuck in hospital beds waiting on Commonwealth funding for aged care and NDIS placements. About 1,300 people are now sitting in the state's hospitals waiting for support. The state government is launching its own strategy to minimise the effects of bed block, and Ryan Park says he will keep pushing for change from his colleagues in Canberra.
16: For that number, 1,300, to go up further would have real catastrophic impacts on our state's hospitals, and that's not fair on our patients and it's not fair on our staff.
14: Charges have been laid over a fatal jet ski crash in Sydney South. A 15-year-old boy died and another teenager was seriously injured in the accident on the Georges River at Tom Ugly's Bridge in Sylvania last July. The other teen, now 15, has been charged with dangerous navigation and operating a recreational vessel negligently causing death. He's due to face the Children's Court next month. Donald Trump has accused Iran of shooting down an American helicopter over the Strait of Hormuz. Two crew members were rescued after their aircraft crashed. The US president has taken to social media to warn, out of necessity, the United States must respond to the attack, although it is unclear at this stage what the response will be. Experts have raised concerns about a widening gap between Australia's migration intake and its capacity to house its growing population. New figures from the Bureau of Statistics show there are almost three new arrivals for every dwelling being built around the country. It comes as eight mayors from Sydney's west have united across party lines, calling for the Minns government to provide cash for new infrastructure that would unlock up to 70,000 homes. And Robert Irwin has been unveiled as the host for this year's TV Week Logie Awards. The event is celebrating its 70th anniversary, with the ceremony to be held in August in Sydney.
11: KO goes Euro. Next stop, Spain. Watch the Formula One MSC Cruises Barcelona Catalunya Grand Prix live June 14 on KO Sports.
14: Updating sport, Australia's poor form in one-day cricket has continued. We've been beaten by 86 runs in a rain-affected one-dayer against Bangladesh in Dhaka. The Rabbitohs and the Broncos will both honour their former player Jai Arrow in tomorrow night's Round 15 clash at Accor Stadium. Souths have named Jai in the number 23 jersey, while Brisbane will wear his name and club player number above the club's logo. And Caitlin Ford has celebrated her 150th Matildas appearance in style, scoring a goal in Australia's 3-1 win over Mexico in a friendly match in Sydney.
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12: Smooth weather.
14: Cloudy with a shower or two today, heading for tops of 23 degrees in the city, 22 at Penrith. A possible shower tomorrow with highs of 21. A few clouds about on Friday and Saturday. Right now it's 15 degrees in the city, 10 in our west on Smooth 95.3.
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We're happily keeping the music rolling, especially if you're getting stuck into your work day or maybe still in traffic. Extra busy around Moore Park with the EQ Markets on this morning. 8:40. 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

0: Lips Inc. Funky Town. We played Hadaway, Phil Collins in there as well. It's my music breakfast show. Certainly hope you're doing well, Bogart, with you with Emma. It's coming up to 16 to 9 for this 10th of June. We did mention earlier this morning that it was on this day that the Australian Women's Weekly first went on sale for 2 pence, I think the equivalent of 50 cents, and we haven't been able to find anything that we can buy these days for 50 cents, have we? Neighbours, also the final episode was filmed on this day, but it was the first time around. It turned out to be such an emotional rollercoaster for the cast and crew in.
1: It did, especially ending after 37 years, then being given another lifeline until it finally ended in December last year.
0: And look, locally, we are hoping that the skies will be clear enough tonight to look for the cosmic kiss. Two bright planets will appear very, very close, Jupiter and Venus. And we're being told by the experts sometime about 40 minutes to an hour after sunset, look west or even northwest. It's coming up to 8:45.
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0: Yeah, delays this morning, Emma.
1: Yes, on the Eastern Distributor at Darlinghurst, we've got a broken down car northbound at the William Street off-ramp. At Adenza Park, there's a broken down bus on Elizabeth Drive westbound in the right turn to Cowpasture Road. At Greystanes, there's a two-car crash on the Cumberland Highway eastbound on-ramp to the M4. In West Pymble, we've got a broken down truck on Ryde Road northbound at Kapara Street. And in Milperra, there's low-hanging wires on Bullacourt Avenue at Ashford Avenue, and police are on site. 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
0: Oh, this will help you through the rush this morning. One from John Farnham, 14 to 9. Good morning. This is Smooth.

certainly hope it's been a good start to your Wednesday. Forecast is for a shower or two, but I have to say Sydney looking really good this morning. Lots of blue-grey skies about it. 7 to 9, if you're logging on from home or the office, Sydney officially in full work mode. If you're still in traffic, more music to keep your morning rolling with Ty Frost. News next.

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13: Sydney's traffic on Smooth 95.3. 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
14: On the Eastern Distributor at Darlinghurst, we've got a broken down car northbound at the William Street off-ramp. At Adenza Park, there's a broken down bus on Elizabeth Drive westbound in the right turn to Cowpasture Road. At Milperra, there's some low-hanging wires on Bullacourt Avenue at Ashford Avenue with police on site. In Rozelle, it's heavy citybound on the M4, Iron Cove Link and City West Link and over the Anzac Bridge. And the Warringah Freeway is under speed southbound from Miller Street to the Harbour Crossings. You could win $20,000 cash at Sutton's Chillora's new, used and demo stock clearance. Search Sutton's Chillora, ends June 30. 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
14: It's 9 o'clock. Good morning. I'm Emma Duxbury. The state government has vowed to keep pressuring the Commonwealth for more funding after new figures reveal the number of hospital patients waiting for aged care or NDIS placement has skyrocketed by more than 40% in a year. There are now almost 1,300 people affected by bed block in the health system. The New South Wales Health Minister says they are launching their own strategy to minimise the effects of bed block. The US has launched a series of strikes after it's allegedly downed an American Apache helicopter over the Strait of Hormuz. Two crew members aboard the aircraft were rescued by a sea drone and were not injured. Donald Trump has told reporters he wants a very powerful response. A teenager will face court next month charged over a fatal jet ski crash in Sydney South last year. A 15-year-old boy died and a 14-year-old was seriously injured in the accident on the Georges River at Tom Ugly's Bridge in Sylvania. The other boy, who is now 15, has been charged with dangerous navigation and operating a recreational vessel negligently, causing death. A study's found ongoing cost of living pressures are forcing a shift in people's approach to home ownership. Just 9% of people aged 18 to 29 are now saving for a house deposit. Chief Executive Nicola Quayle says people are making decisions based on the assumption that financial hardship is part of everyday life.
15: A third of 18 to 29-year-olds still living with their parents, and two-thirds of parents, so 63%, financially supporting their adult children.
14: Western Sydney Airport will launch its inaugural flight from Sydney to the Gold Coast on October 25. The Jetstar service will take off from the 24-hour airport at 11 a.m. And we're being encouraged to show our gratitude today on Thank a First Responder Day. The national campaign highlights the mental health challenges faced by emergency service personnel and their families.
0: KO goes Euro. Next stop, Spain. Watch the Formula One MSC Cruises Barcelona Catalunya Grand Prix live June 14 on KO Sports.
14: Updating sport, Australia has lost their one-dayer against Bangladesh in a rain-affected match in Dhaka. The Aussies going down by 86 runs. The Matildas have beaten Mexico 3-1 in a friendly in Sydney. Alana Kennedy, Sam Kerr and Caitlin Ford, the goal scorers. Golf Australia has partnered with the PGA Tour and the European Tour to elevate the Australian Open over the next 3 years. And on night two of the Australian swimming trials, teenager Sienna Toohey has qualified for the Commonwealth Games with a PB in the 100-metre breaststroke. Kaylee McEwen won the 100-metre backstroke.
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13: Smooth weather.
14: Cloudy with a shower or two today, heading for tops of 23 degrees in the city, 22 at Penrith. A possible shower tomorrow with highs of 21. A few clouds about on Friday and Saturday. Right now it's 16 degrees in the city, 12 in our west on Smooth 95.3.
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18: If you just finished doing the school run, very glad that it's a sunny morning. Nice to have you here. Hello, it's Ty Frost. Less than a month away from the winter school holidays. They're coming up fast. I got more feel-good tunes for you now.

0: 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It's your Feel Good Work Day for your Wednesday at Smooth FM with Elton John and Kiki D. Don't go breaking my heart. Hello, it's Ty Frost. It was just announced this morning that Robert Irwin is going to be the host of the 2026 Logies in August. I guess all his experience at Australia Zoo will come in pretty handy to host a gig like that. Taylor Swift's going to get us back into the Feel Good next at Smooth FM. Thanks for being here.
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0: vibe like that to make sure this is a feel-good work day with more music and less talk. 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
16: 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Movement that inspires. Sydney's traffic on Smooth 95.3.
17: 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A broken down truck on the Sydney Harbour Bridge. It's in Lane 3 southbound near Hickson Road. In Villawood, a B-double has broken down on Woodville Road. That's approaching Llewellyn Avenue. It's in the northbound right turn lane. A breakdown at Greenwich on the Pacific Highway at Greenwich Road. Lane 1 southbound is blocked. And at Adenza Park, a broken down bus. It's been there a while now on Elizabeth Drive. It's in the westbound right turn lane approaching Cowpasture Road. Spotlight's over $30 million clearance sale is on now. Hurry into Spotlight while stocks last. 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Sale ends Tuesday, 16th June 2026. That's traffic on Smooth 95.3.
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18: Your 10 o'clock news headlines. Good morning, I'm Emma Duxbury. The PM says he is very worried by America's latest strikes on Iran and wants to see an immediate de-escalation from both sides. The US says it's launched the attacks following the downing of an army helicopter over the Strait of Hormuz. Anthony Albanese telling the ABC the fighting needs to stop.
19: We're very worried both about the human impact, of course, that comes with war, but also the economic impact that is having a massive effect on the global economy.
18: Day two of the inquiry into the federal government's proposed overhaul of the NDIS is underway. The AFP will take the stand today to outline how detecting fraud can help ensure the $50 billion scheme remains sustainable. The inquiry has already heard evidence from advocates who've raised concerns about increased responsibilities on parents, saying families are already at breaking point. Australia's housing crisis is getting worse, driven by a migration surge that's almost three times larger than the number of houses being built each year. New figures show Australia's population growth is far outpacing home construction, with 174,500 new homes compared to over 489,000 overseas arrivals. That's almost three new arrivals for every dwelling added to the nation's housing stock. A new report's warned up to 88% of Australians could see their superannuation delayed or given to the wrong person because they haven't locked in a legally binding death beneficiary. ASIC says simply putting it in your will is not enough. And Robert Irwin has been unveiled as the host for this year's TV Week Logie Awards. The 22-year-old says it's one of the most exciting things he's ever been asked to do. The 70th anniversary of the awards will be held in August in Sydney.
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18: Updating sport, Australia has lost their first one-dayer against Bangladesh by 86 runs in a rain-affected match in Dhaka. The Matildas have bounced back from Saturday's loss to Mexico with a 3-1 win at CommBank Stadium. Daly Cherry-Evans has been named at halfback for the Roosters' clash with the Dolphins on Friday night as they shuffle the decks to cover their seven Origin reps. And Nick Kyrgios has returned to the ATP Tennis Tour in dominant fashion, hammering 8th seed Corentin Moutet in two sets at the Stuttgart Open.